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4: Possible showers in the region today with top temps ranging from 15 in Clare to 20 in Port Pirie. Here on the Wake Up Call with Kaylin and Josh.
8: Morning.
4: Proudly brought to you by Better Port Pirie and Clare. Let's have a look at your current temps. Port Pirie and Port Augusta, both 10 degrees. Whyalla, it's 14. And in Clare, oh, look at that, it's also 10 degrees.
8: It's cold! I'll tell you that right now. And I definitely am grateful for the life that I live because a lot of people are unfortunately doing it tough on the streets and are living out in this cold weather. We just chatted with the girls from St. Mark's who did the St. Vinny's sleep out last night.
4: Even Molly in year 11, absolute legends.
8: They are incredible, incredible girls. Coming up after this next hit, it's your Gossip Girl time. Right now though, this is Peking Duck. I want you right here on Magic 105.9.

0: You know, we've grown up with him all our lives.
1: I mean, there's so many things that I would like to ask him. I'm going to have to think about that one for a minute.
0: I want to know how to get a catchy song stuck out of your head.
1: Oh, that's a good question.
0: Because of that bloody rattling bug.
1: Yeah.
0: Rattling bog.
1: I don't know.
0: Birthday bowl's coming up also as well. Your chance to win a $500 voucher. It's to spend at Harvey Norman. Thanks to our friends here at Harvey Norman, Port Pirie and Whyalla.
2: You know you love me. XOXO,
1: it is time. It is Gossip Girl time. And look, one celebrity says a music festival experience turns so horrifying that she never wanted to go back. Another has fans convinced that they've secretly dropped a huge baby bombshell on the red carpet, and one global superstar casually turned up at karaoke at a pub and left everybody questioning reality. Here is all of the most recent gossip from around the Hollywood area. Kicking it off strong, Khloe Kardashian has gone viral after revealing that she was allegedly de-rugged.
0: During her
1: during her first ever trip to Coachella. Says that she drank what she thought was a normal punch at a party before she suddenly felt very, very unwell and
0: Someone
1: overwhelmed.
0: Someone spiked her.
1: So she described the experience as very traumatic and said that it completely changed how she viewed the festival scene. Ugh. She admitted she never wanted to go back to it ever again.
0: I don't blame her. I wouldn't want to go back.
1: Yeah. So she had an interview with E! News, and this is what she had to say. Have a listen to this.
3: Have I ever gone to Coachella? I have gone to Coachella. I've gone once. It was many moons ago. I feel like 2016 or something like that. Wasn't the best experience. I got drugged without me knowing, but I think everyone knew. Like, there was this juice on, like, at this party we were at, there was this juice, and I think everyone, I don't think anyone, like, drugged me. I just think I was the dumb one and didn't realize that everyone was on drugs. And I remember drinking this drink and just feeling really crazy, and no one wants to feel like that and not know why they're like that.
1: How horrible. What a horrible experience for the poor woman.
0: Yeah. What, she's never been on, yeah, that would have, I'm just trying to put myself in that situation.
1: Yeah, well, it's basically like you're being spiked.
0: Yeah.
1: Well, it is. She was spiked without knowing. Everyone else was in on it, but she wasn't. So it's pretty sad. So that was an interview that she had with E! News. Now, in other news, Miss Rihanna. So there are baby rumors going all around after her appearance at the Met Gala.
0: She just had a baby, didn't she?
1: Yeah. She can have another one. So fans began analysing these photos of her and the way she was posed on the carpet. And they're convinced that she was hinting at another baby announcement. So Riri and ASAP Rocky haven't confirmed anything publicly, but social media has spent the last 24 hours dissecting every detail. Josh, did you want to see the photo?
0: Yes, show me.
1: All right, so you can have a swipe through, but I'm looking at these photos. She's wearing like a black stripy corset that's got boning, but it does look like she is sprouting a baby bump. And I'm going to say she would be close to like late second, early third trimester.
0: Okay. Yep. Yeah. I'm convinced.
1: I'm convinced as well. Either that or she's had a lot of double cheeseburgers and is very bloated. I mean, that's how I look when I've eaten all that burgers. But anyway, last but certainly not least, one of probably our favourite redheads, no offence, Joshua, was spotted at a pub at karaoke night, and everybody thought that he was a lookalike, and everyone's going, dang, this guy sounds exactly like Ed Sheeran. And then it slowly, the penny dropped, and everyone's like,
0: oh, it is.
1: Oh, that is Ed Sheeran. Here's a little clip of him singing karaoke at a random pub. And mind you, he's with Tom Felton from Harry Potter. Malfoy from Harry Potter. I thought it was the funniest thing. Have a listen.
0: Oh, he sang his own song.
1: He sang his own song.
0: That's class.
1: Isn't that cute? They didn't all know the words, obviously, as you can hear.
0: Why would you sing your own song?
1: Because he knows he sounds good singing it, I'm going to say. But that is it from me. All you guys from Magic's very own Gossip Girl. I'll catch you same time Monday morning with a little bit more tea for you.
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Still plenty more on the way. Paul Paddock, a.k.a. Captain Feathersword, joining us on the phone in the 8 o'clock hour. The Wiggles have a brand new song called Sparkle. Very excited to chat to him. Is there anything you want to ask Captain Feathersword, being

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7: Hey, it's Brooke Seychelle with your local news. While algae levels might have eased along the York Peninsula coastline, the damage may not be over. New observations show a noticeable drop in fish diversity around Port Hughes, despite the improved water conditions. Experts warn the bloom's impact could linger and say it's too early to know what happens next. Meanwhile, concerns have been raised after a live stream camera was found pointing towards a public shower at Moonta Bay. The camera is part of a state monitoring network on the algal bloom and has since been repositioned by the Copper Coast Council staff. Locals had flagged the privacy issues, particularly around children who use the nearby facilities. Local schools and workplaces, including Port Augusta West Primary School, are taking a stand against bullying today. It's Do It For Dolly Day in honour of 14-year-old Dolly Everett, who took her own life in 2018 after ongoing bullying. Her mum, Kate, says funds raised today will go towards Dolly's dream to support its anti-bullying programs.
8: It's really important that local kids and teens in the bush and other regional areas know that Dolly's Dream is here to help them if they are having a bullying problem. And it's why we're so grateful to all the locals that get involved with Do It For Dolly Day every year. And we wouldn't be here without their support.
7: It'll be all about food and wine here in SA over the next 10 days. Tasting Australia gets underway today, with Victoria Square in Adelaide once again the hub. 150 events are planned across the state during the festival, including 5 events in the Clare Valley, Flinders and York Peninsula. And 2 of our local towns are in the running for a tourism nod. Both Port Augusta and Melrose are finalists for this year's Hello SA Top Tourism Awards. The towns are both in the running for the People's Choice category. Voting closes on May 17 on the Hello SA website.
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9: Hi there, I'm Robert Clennon. One of the ISIS brides who arrived in Australia last night will face court in Sydney this morning on allegations of remaining in a declared conflict zone in Syria and joining Islamic State. Assistant Commissioner Stephen Nutt alleges some of the women engaged in crimes against humanity related to slavery.
10: These offences each carry a maximum penalty of 25 years imprisonment.
9: We're being assured the hantavirus outbreak on that cruise ship off the African coast is not the beginning of another pandemic. So far, it's claimed 3 out of the 5 people confirmed to have it. There are 2 other suspected cases, 4 Aussies on board are not affected. Well, beloved wildlife warrior Sir David Attenborough has had a newly discovered wasp named after him to celebrate his 100th birthday. He says he's been swamped with greetings.
11: I simply can't reply to each of you all separately, but I would like to thank you all most sincerely for your kind messages.
6: Your sport. Now.
9: In AFL, Fremantle Footy Club's on top of the ladder after a come-from-behind win over the Hawks. The Dockers booting the last five goals of the game to win by 15 points. And Hawks coach Sam Mitchell saying an injury to Tom Brass has made it worse.
12: Losing your fullback is never ideal. It meant we had to push Weds into the back line, which compromised our forward structure a bit. But you know, there's no excuses.
9: And in NRL, the Dolphins have continued the Bulldogs' misery with a 44-12 belting of Canterbury.
6: Does the thought of crunching numbers after a long work week make you feel a bit like this?
13: Brother,
6: Well, it's your lucky day, because Mikey's got you covered, counting down the hottest hits of the week as voted by you on the

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6: Good morning. Possible showers on the way today and on the waters, southerly winds to 20 knots and seas to 1.5 metres. Your top temperatures around the region, Clare Valley 15, Port Augusta, Whyalla and the York Peninsula 19 and Port Pirie and Roxby Downs 20. If you're heading to Adelaide today, expect showers and a top of 19. Saturday is looking like possible showers with your top temperatures tomorrow ranging from 16 in the Clare Valley to 20 in Port Augusta.
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8: If you're currently in your car driving on the Spencer Highway near Port Broughton or Olympic Dam Highway in Roxby Downs, a couple of little cheeky mobile speed cameras up and about. So please watch your speeds.
6: Cameras. Very posh of you.
8: Cameras.
6: Cameras. A few speed cameras are on the road today.
8: Out on the Spencer Highway.
6: Please be careful. Watch your speed.
8: Still got a massive hour as well. Paul Paddock, a.k.a. Captain Feathershaw, joining us on the phone later on this hour. Wiggles have a brand new song called Sparkle out. So very excited for that.
6: And also, actually, something we've not mentioned this morning. We're going to be choosing a winner for the Mother's Day competition. What reminds me of Mum.
8: It did close yesterday, so hopefully everybody registered. But yeah, we'll be calling the winner at the end of the show. What else is coming up? You heard from Port Augusta West Primary School, and what's the best thing about Mum? Well, very, very soon, it's Port Broughton Area School's
6: turn.
8: They're
6: going to tell us.
8: They're going to tell us what is the best thing about Mum.
6: Yes, now, less about Mum, more about winning for your birthday. Birthday balls is now. So 800-444-046 is the number you need to punch into your phone. Pull over. Be safe. And the month we are looking for today is, drum roll please, maestro, March. If you're born in March, give us a call. 800-444-046. You have to be over the age of 10. You can't call for someone else. If the birthday ball lands on your birthday, you get a $500 voucher to spend at Harvey Norman's. If the birthday ball is drawn one day before or after your birthday, you get a $50 Coles Meyer gift card. And if we miss your birthday completely, don't stress. You'll go in the running to win a $2,000 voucher to spend at Harvey Norman's at the end of the year. So if you're born in March, give us a call right now. 800-444-046. You got a 1 in 5 chance of actually winning something, which is pretty good. And it is double your odds, which means you get to choose which half of the month you want us to draw those lovely little balls from. So don't wait. Don't hesitate. Give us a call right now. 800-444-046. We would like a winner chicken dinner going into Mother's Day this weekend. Maybe you can get something really lovely from Harvey Norman's right now. The Black Keys. Low.

0: we're going straight into birthdays.
1: Oh, you don't want a time call?
0: No, I think we should do that.
1: 12 That's past my eight. Bad. 12 past perfect. Eight. Still plenty more on the way. Captain Feathersword and Port Broughton area school kids joining us. If you're celebrating a birthday today, it is the 8th of May, which means if you're having a birthday, happy birthday to you. But Darren Hayes, he's 54 years old today. He's the lead singer of Savage Garden. Happy birthday to you, Darren.
0: If you be my baby.
1: Happy birthday to Taryn there. Kaylin, do you know who Pat Cummins is?
0: That name is really familiar. Mm. Either he plays...
1: You wanna have a guess?
0: I think... It's either cricket or footy.
1: All right, which one are you picking?
0: I think it's cricket.
1: Cricket?
0: Yeah.
1: You are correct.
0: Yay!
1: He's
0: I want a little ding. Give me a ding.
1: Give me Yay! A ding. He's 34 years old. He's an Australian cricketer. He always plays in the Ashes. Happy birthday to you, Pat. Perth boy as well. And very special birthday today. It's David Attenborough's birthday. He's 100 years old today.
0: That man is a legend.
1: TV show host and documentarian. We all know David.
2: She gives the first eggs to her young pups. And then heads back for more.
1: Very dramatic. I just got goosebumps from that.
0: Did you know that they've recently discovered a new breed of wasp in Chile?
1: Did they?
0: Yeah, and they've named it after him.
1: Damn, I did not know that.
0: How cool is that? Wow. He's a legend in himself.
1: I reckon he's got another 15 more years in him.
0: Yeah, I reckon so. Hey, we didn't get any calls for birthday balls, so if you're born in March, whip out your phone, give us a call right now, and you could be the only person that calls and you could win that $500 voucher.
1: Potentially. 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
0: Yeah, it's a great thing to do.
1: And let's not forget our friends here at Macca's.
0: Yeah.
1: Any callers, mate?
0: No.
1: Nah.
0: All right, we're skipping it today. Nobody's getting any free money from us today. Oh, now I've got to click buttons to skip stuff. Oh, well, there we go. Anyway, bye. The nation's

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2: 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It's 17 past 8 here on the Wake Up Call.
1: Thank you. Possible showers with top temps ranging from 15 in Clare to 20 in Port Pirie here on the Wake Up Call with Caitlin and Josh.
2: Morning.
1: It's proudly brought to you by Better Port Pirie and Clare. Port Pirie, Port Augusta, both 11 degrees. Whyalla, it's 14, and in Clare, it's 10 degrees. It's not quite often that I make a mistake, but I just want to sincerely apologise to Pat Cummins, Australian cricketer, and cricket fans all over this great nation. I made a mistake and said that Pat Cummins was born in Perth. He was actually born in Sydney.
2: Shame on you. Your job is up for debate now. You might lose.
1: That will be another meeting.
2: Yes, absolutely. Now, coming up, we're doing another little segment of Feedback Friday Kids Edition. So Josh went out and about at Port Broughton Area School yesterday, had a chat with some of the kids about what their mums mean to them. That's coming up for you straight after the one and only Alex Warren. This is his new song, Fever Dream, and I'm here for it. It's a vibe, and I hope you vibe it too here on The Wake Up Call with Caitlin and Josh.

0: Alex Warren with his new hit, Fever Dream. This feels like a fever dream. I love my job, Josh. Do you love your job?
1: I love my job.
0: That was so unconvincing.
1: Does that sound not real?
0: No, yeah, pretty much. Is it me? Am I the problem? Am I the drama?
1: I love my job.
0: Anyway, he's still coming your way. We're going to be talking to the one and only Captain Feathersword before the end of the hour, before 9 a.m. We're going to be talking to him. And Josh, you were talking earlier about how to get songs unstuck from your brain, because you've got one stuck in your brain at the moment and it's not going anywhere anytime soon.
1: I was also told that there's been a couple of Captain Feathersword's in the time.
0: Oh!
1: So I didn't know that last night. So it's for Paul Paddock, Captain Feathersword, from the 90s.
0: He's the only one that I've ever known. I mean,
1: same.
0: They all do the voice and they all just, I just thought he was the OG.
1: Maybe they've cloned him.
0: Oh my gosh, like the sheep in New Zealand. Or was it Tasmania? I don't know. Doesn't really matter. Sure. So we're talking to him later on this morning. And also we're going to be calling the winner of the Mother's Day competition, What Reminds Me of Mum. So keep your phone handy. It could be you that we're calling if you've entered. We're very excited to find out who it's going to be. That's coming up later on this morning.
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3: Kids version.
1: Yeah, it's Friday Feedback Kids Edition. If you're just tuning in, it's a brand new segment we're bringing Fridays where we get feedback from the community. Be talking to adults, but it's all things Mother's Day this year. We spoke to Port Augusta West Primary School in the 7 o'clock hour and spoke to the kids there on what's the best thing about Mum.
0: Right.
1: Amazing. Mm-hmm. Really, really good. I then went over to Port Broughton Area School and I was saying this was a massive school because it's...
0: It's an area school, so it's a huge catchment.
1: It's K to 12, which is massive.
0: Kindy?
1: Well, R to 12.
0: Reception.
1: Reception to 12. Yep. Yeah, full on.
0: Wow.
1: And I was talking to a lovely gentleman there yesterday named Scott, and Scott was like, this is really good because... 13 years or 12 years and these kids get to grow up with each other and share the same memories. And I was like, you know what? I like that. There's something about that I really, really like.
0: So you didn't go to an R to 12?
1: No. I just went to K to 6 and then I suburb.
0: Kindy.
1: K to 6. And then I went 7 to 12 at another school, but in the same suburb. So I was only 3 kilometres away.
0: So you would have still had a couple of kids from the first school.
1: Oh, 100%. Yeah. But that school was brand new. So we got a lot of other kids from like the mountain areas and stuff. But it was great. But we're not talking about me. We're talking about kids at Port Broughton Area School. They spoke to me yesterday. And here's a little bit of something I've made up on what's the best thing about Mum.
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5: Noah.
6: Hi, I'm Ollie.
5: And what's the best thing about Mum?
6: The best thing about my mum is that she does lots of jobs and she cares about me and my brother, Noah.

0: she buys me stuff.
1: Hi, I'm William. My mum's the best because she cooks me pasta and spaghetti.
2: My name is Lexi. My mum's the best because my mum cares for me.
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4: Hi, my name is Flynn and I love my mum because she is filled with kindness.
5: My mum is the best because she helps me cook the best food in the whole entire world.
6: My name is Noah and my mum is the best because she's caring and loving me and she teaches me new things.
7: Love, love, love. So that's a video as well. They'll be going up on socials later on today. You can follow Magic 105.9 to see the kids from Port Broughton Area School giving us what's the best thing about their mum. 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
7: Hey, it's Brooke Seychelle with your local news. While algae levels have eased along the York Peninsula coastline, the damage might not be over yet. New observations at Port Hughes show a noticeable drop in fish diversity, even with the lower algae levels. Marine biologists say there's now concerns about the long-term effects, creating a lot of uncertainty over what happens next. Two drivers have lost their licenses for drink driving offences this week. Police stopped a 27-year-old man on Olympic Way in Roxby Downs on Wednesday evening. It's alleged he blew more than three times the legal limit. Later that same night, a 30-year-old Whyalla woman allegedly blew 0.115. Both will front court at later dates. John Peary Secondary School will be a sea of blue today. It's among the local schools and workplaces taking part in Do It for Dolly Day in honour of 14-year-old Dolly Everett, who took her own life 8 years ago due to ongoing bullying. Her mum, Kate, says it's a powerful way to remember her daughter and take a stand against bullying.
8: Seeing Dolly remembered this way means absolutely everything to us. Knowing that Dolly's name is now helping other teens across Australia is absolutely huge. We just want every child and every family to know that we're here to help if bullying is a problem.
7: Our local produce will be on show at this year's Tasting Australia Festival. Kicking off today for 10 days, Adelaide might have most of the events, but there will be a fair bit on across our region. There's five events across the Flinders, York and Clare Valley, including a long lunch at Riley's Wines today and an outback feast at the Prairie Hotel on Sunday. And Port Augusta and Melrose are in the spotlight, both being named finalists in this year's Hello SA Top Tourism Awards. They're chasing the People's Choice win, with voting closing on May 17 on the Hello SA website.
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9: Hi there, I'm Rob McLennan. Three of the four so-called ISIS brides have been arrested after returning to Australia following years in a Syrian refugee camp. Among the charges, they're accused of entering and remaining in a declared conflict zone and joining ISIS. AFP Assistant Commissioner Stephen Nutt says two of the women are facing slavery-related allegations,
10: which usually involve asserting control over the rights of a person.
9: Iconic singer Bonnie Tyler is in an induced coma this morning after undergoing emergency surgery in Portugal. The 74-year-old total eclipse of the Heart Singers team says her family, friends and fans are all concerned by the news. The WHO says a hantavirus outbreak on a cruise ship is not another pandemic.
11: I want to be unequivocal here. This is not SARS-CoV-2. This is an outbreak that we see on a ship.
9: That's Dr. Maria van Kerkhove. The outbreak has claimed three lives so far. And a man's in custody accused of threatening the former Prince Andrew as he walked his dog.
6: Your sport. Now.
9: First to NRL, and Bulldogs skipper Stephen Crichton's told Nine teammates need to step up after last night's 44-12 drubbing at the hands of the Dolphins.
12: Like talking about our boys, just looking at ourselves and coming with a better mindset throughout training this week and dust us off and definitely need it for next week again.
9: That loss, Canterbury Bankstown's fourth in a row. To AFL, and the Dockers have hauled in a 19-point final quarter deficit to beat Hawthorn to kickstart round nine. Freo booting five goals in the last 12 minutes to set up that 15-point win.
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7: Good morning. Possible showers on the way today, and on the waters, southerly winds to 20 knots and seas to 1.5 metres. Your top temperatures around the region, Clare Valley 15, Port Augusta, Whyalla and the York Peninsula 19, and Port Pirie and Roxby Downs 20. If you're heading to Adelaide today, expect showers at a top of 19. Saturday is looking like possible showers, with your top temperatures tomorrow ranging from 16 in the Clare Valley to 20 in Port Augusta.
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7: Absolutely. Now, coming up after this next hit, I'm actually very, very excited for this, because we're going to be talking to Paul Paddock, which is Captain Feathersword. He's up after this one here from Don Henley. This is the Boys of Summer right here, right now on Magic 105.9. This is the Wake Up Call.

0: Don Henley here on Magic 105.9. Just a PSA. If you register Magic 105.9's Remind Me Your Mum, keep your phone handy. It's not too far away before we call the winner this morning.
1: Yes. And also, it's Dolly Day today. And if you don't know what that is, it's a national day to sort of bring more awareness to bullying. It is the day that you wear blue. If you are wanting to find out more about it, because it is such an important and such a beautiful cause, I highly suggest heading over to Google, putting in Dolly's Day. Chuck some blue on before you head to work or off to school this morning and bring more awareness to bullying, because bullying is a horrific thing and I feel like everybody's experienced it at least once in their life, and it's something we need to bring awareness to.
0: I mentioned this about 15 minutes ago, but I'll mention it again. Hopefully the person operating the vehicle is not listening to Magic 105.9 right now, but if you are driving on the Spencer Highway in Port Broughton and Olympic Dam Highway in Roxby Downs, there's a couple of cheeky mobile speed cameras, so please watch your speed.
1: An absolute icon in children's entertainment, Paul Paddock. If you haven't heard of him, you may know him as this guy right here.
2: Captain Feathersword, he loves to dance. He will show you how. Captain Feathersword, he loves to
1: Good
2: dance.
1: Morning, Paul.
0: Ahoy!
3: Good morning, ahoy there.
0: Oh, what a pleasure to have you on the phone with us this morning, Captain Feathersword. But I do have a...
1: bit of an issue, haven't
0: I? I have a bit of a problem.
3: An issue? Ooh.
0: I do.
1: We're hoping you can help him with this one, actually.
0: And the issue is this.
2: Limb on the tree in the bog, and the bog down in the valley, oh. Oh, roll the red and the bog down in the valley.
1: It's been stuck in his head.
0: And the problem is, Captain...
3: It sounds like your issue is with the tree of wisdom, not with
0: me. Well, the problem is it's too catchy, and I don't know how to get this song stuck out of my head. So when it comes to catchy songs, how do you kind of get it stuck out of your head?
3: I actually find you... When we're recording, when we're in the studio, and a new song comes out and it's like, you know, it's a real banger, and you just literally for 2 weeks afterwards you just find you're just humming along, singing along, just in the car, just like the whole time you just cannot get rid of the tune. However, once you've heard Rattle and Bog about 200 times in 1 week, you can let it go.
1: Oh, it's been stuck in my head because he won't stop singing it in the studio. So now it's ingrained into my brain.
0: What I'm going to do is I've got a plan. I'm going to drive from where we are in Port Pirie to Adelaide 4 times and just have Rattle and Bog on the whole way, and hopefully that works.
1: Oh, that's hilarious.
3: Nice. Yeah, absolutely.
1: Now, Paul...
3: It's amazing because we were in Ireland too, and you just hear it in every pub.
1: Yeah.
3: Like it's a staple, Irish staple for... Yeah, they know it and they love it.
1: I love that. That's hilarious. Who knew that a little Australian group like yourselves ended up global like you have, which is just so cool.
3: That's the wonderful part of this whole thing. Over the many, many, many years that I've been doing it, it's just seeing the response be worldwide has just been fantastic.
1: I mean, you guys have been doing this for like the past 30 years and you've had such an impact, and not just on Australian kids, on kids all over the world. How does it make you feel knowing how much of an impact you've made on all these kids?
3: Oh, it's an absolute privilege. I mean, knowing that you can go pretty much anywhere, Canada, America, England, you know, a lot of Europe and all over Australia, and know and hear and see kids that have grown up with the Wiggles, that love the Wiggles, that currently love the Wiggles, that have loved, their parents have loved the Wiggles. It's like, you know, over 3 decades now, we get so many second generations coming in, and the mums and dads just love it just as much as the kids now, because they grew up with it.
1: Oh, that's so good.
0: Captain, back in 1995, your journey with the Wiggles started, and I was reading that you were actually a fill-in for Anthony Field, who's the blue wig. So, and after that, your life kind of got crazy. Do you remember your first gig being a part of the Wiggles?
3: Oh, absolutely. The way it came about was Anthony had to have an operation, I was doing West Side Story all around the country, straight out of drama school. And when it moved to Sydney, my girlfriend at the time happened to move into somebody had a flat with a room for rent, and it just turned out it was Anthony. So she was renting a room in Anthony's flat.
1: Mm. Oh my gosh.
3: And I'd go over to see her and got to talk to Anthony and got to know him. And, you know, he's crazy about musical theatre and he absolutely loves anything to do with it. And so we got to know each other really, really well. Mm. And when he said he had to have the operation, he just said, "Do you want to fill in?" And at that point, like, I don't think I'd even seen the Wiggles or seen the show at that point, not having had kids or anything at that by then. And so the reason I remember the show so clearly was because I'm like, okay, when do we rehearse? And the other three guys were like, oh, don't worry about it. We'll do it in the car on the way down. I think we were going to Orange was the first place.
1: Oh, yeah.
0: Wow.
3: And they said, yeah, we'll do it. Oh, and we're in the car. And I'm like, okay, so shall we run through the show? And they're like, oh, we'll do it when we get to Orange. It's fine. We'll have plenty. And so
0: feels like
3: as
0: this
3: it
0: breakfast
3: kept
0: show
3: going,
0: sometimes.
3: It was like, we'll do it tomorrow morning before the show.
1: So oh, I love it.
3: I did absolutely no rehearsal with them beforehand. And we had three shows that day. And I think by the third show, I kind of knew what I was doing.
1: It's been an absolute pleasure chatting with you, Paul. But I was wondering, is Captain Feathersword available for a quick chat?
3: Sure, I'll just go and find him. Hang
1: Thank
3: on for
1: you.
3: A sec. Oh, ahoy there.
1: Oh, hello, Captain Feathersword.
0: Hello, Captain.
1: An absolute pleasure. Now, Captain Feathersword, I wanted to have a quick chat with you about the new song, Sparkle. Now, the message that's being portrayed with this song that drops today is a lot of colour and joy and just bringing people together. Mm. How do you add a bit of sparkle when you're out on tour?
3: Oh, well, I like to wear sparkly clothes where possible and, you know, bring in a... We've got wonderful light-up vests now too that bring a lot of sparkle. But I like my performance, hopefully, is sparkly for the youngins, which you like to think that you're bringing a bit of sparkle into everyone's life. And, yeah, it's... trying to just do the best I can while with what I'm doing at the time.
1: Oh, we love it. We can't wait to see all the sparkles in your feathers and your vests and everything. It's going to be an absolute hoot.
0: You can check out The Wiggles' brand new single, Sparkle. It's streaming now alongside Wiggles Vision on YouTube. That's Captain Feathersword there. Captain Feathersword, we appreciate your time.
3: Woo-hoo!
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3: Possible showers in the region today with top temps ranging from 15 in Clare to 20 in Port Pirie. Here on the Wake Up Call with Kaylin and Josh.
2: Hello.
3: Currently brought to you by Better Port Pirie and Clare. Let's have a look at your current temps. Port Pirie 13 degrees. Port Augusta it's 12. Waiala 14. And in Clare you're looking at 11 degrees. I tell you what, it's like the bloody fungus in The Last of Us with these speed cameras going up. They're spawning.
2: That's
3: and spawning.
2: A reference I wasn't expecting to hear.
3: No offense to the operators operating the speed camera cars. I'm sure you do a great job. But there is another
2: speed camera.
3: There's another speed camera up at Port Broughton at the moment. It's on Upper York Road. If you're driving on that road, please be careful and watch your speed.
2: Now, Mother's Day. Firstly, there's a Mother's Day market in Port Pirie this Sunday. Check out all the details at the Port Pirie Regional Council Facebook. And secondly, right after this next hit, we're going to be giving the winner of the Mother's Day Pink Smeg Stan Mixer a call for what reminds me of Mum. We're going to call them, but we're not going to tell them that they're

0: Elle Henderson here on Magic 105.9, 4 minutes to nine, which means we are almost done, but we have one thing left to do.
1: Yes, and it's a very important thing to do, and it's to do with mums. We've got Caitlin from Gladstone. Good morning, Caitlin. What reminds you of your mum?
2: Mainly just with all her cooking. I used to love when we'd come home from school or when she was out in the shearing shed and she'd do her big cook-ups and, yeah.
1: Oh, I love that.
2: Yeah, she was amazing how much cooking she used to do.
0: Now, Caitlin, better in Port Pirie, giving up for grabs a pink Smeg stand cake mixer. Is there anything in your life that you could potentially use that for?
2: Making cakes and biscuits and doing lots of stuff, yeah.
1: Amazing. Would you do that? Is your mum still with you?
2: Yes, she is.
1: Do a bit of baking with mum. Would you keep it for yourself or would you give it to mum?
0: Good question.
2: Probably share it because I've got kids too, so,
1: Oh, well, yeah. There you go. Well, guess what, Caitlin? You've won it.
2: Oh, my goodness.
1: You have just won the pink Smeg stand mixer valued at $699, all thanks to Better Port Pirie and Claire. I'm hoping that maybe you'll make some cakes and bring them into us here because by the sounds of it, you and your mum make some pretty delicious little cakes and sweet treats.
0: Caitlin,
2: that's amazing.
0: I'm going to put in my order now, Caitlin.
1: Oh,
0: I would like a Biscoff cheesecake with... extra Biscoff on top. You reckon you can do that for me by Tuesday?
2: I do make a good Biscoff slaw, so.
1: Oh, I love it. Well, congratulations. We are so happy that you're the big winner. For everyone else, better luck next year.
0: And a massive, massive thank you to Better Port Pirie for jumping on board and helping us out. What an amazing
1: gift to give away.
0: So shout out to them as well. Shout out to you, Better Port Pirie, if you're listening. What an amazing, amazing gift.
1: So thanks so much, Caitlin, for playing. Enjoy your stand mixer. Now for everybody else, your non-stop at nine is on its way and you can expect a little bit of Calvin Harris. With Riri, and if you missed it in Gossip Girl, there's a rumour going around that she is pregnant. I'll have to find out if that's true or not. She's coming up for you alongside Calvin Harris in your non-stop at nine. And we're also going to be playing the Fugees, Killing Me Softly. Whoa, wrong way. There we go. Yes, he was singing my life. Slowing it down with a little throwback right there. That's it from us, isn't it, Joshua?
0: That is it from us. I hope you have a fantastic weekend. Keep safe out there. Have a great last day of the week at school and for work.
1: Oh, my gosh, is it last day of school? Last week of school?
0: Last day for the week of school.
1: Oh.
0: Yeah, I don't know when it's holidays yet. I think a couple more weeks ahead.
1: Amazing. So. Well, we'll catch you next week. Birthday ball's back on Monday. Mm. And Josh is testing me for the music challenge and I'm nervous.
0: You know what? I'm going to try and find another. I really enjoyed the life hack I gave yesterday.
1: Yeah,
0: I'm going to try and find another
1: some
0: life hack.
1: Okay, more life hacks. Yeah. So I'm going to put you through a personality quiz, see if you're crazy or not.
0: Lovely.
1: That's it from us. We'll catch you next week on Monday from 6 on The Wake Up Call. Have a wicked Friday, a safe weekend, and happy Mother's Day.
0: Bye.
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8: Hey, it's Brooke Seychelle with your local news. A coastal camera in Moonta Bay has been adjusted after sparking privacy concerns from locals. The live stream feed was installed to monitor the algal bloom, but had to be readjusted yesterday after it was discovered to be aimed towards a public shower near the jetty. The camera was installed to provide real-time information on current sea conditions, with the Department for Infrastructure and Transport choosing the initial location. There's signs the farmland boom is easing despite prices still reaching record highs. New figures show national growth is slowing to a 12-year low as buyers become more selective. Regionally, it's a bit of a mixed bag. Land values are falling sharply in the north, while the York and Mid-North has plateaued after a period of strong growth. The outlook suggesting a more cautious market ahead, with costs and seasonal pressures in focus. We're being urged to wear blue today and help raise funds to stamp out bullying. It's Do It for Dolly Day, and local schools and businesses are getting on board, including Whyalla Secondary College. It's in honour of 14-year-old Dolly Everett, who took her own life in 2018 after ongoing bullying. Her mum, Kate, says bullying affects so many people.
9: In fact, one in four students in grades 4 to 9 report being bullied in person every few weeks. So sadly, this is something that so many Australians have experienced and understand, and they see the work we're doing to make Australia a kinder place, and they want to do something to help.
8: And Tasting Australia kicks off today with 150 events across the state over the next 10 days. We're hosting 5 events across the Flinders, Clare Valley and York Peninsula, including a family-friendly day at Barley Stacks Wines and a Cajun seafood boil at the Port Broughton Hotel. The festival spotlighting our region's best produce. And making news around the state this morning, to Adelaide first, where Hotel Panorama is opening its doors today. The $60 million project is set to become a landmark hospitality destination after 5 years in the making. The 5-story development has 77 accommodation rooms across 3 levels, a restaurant and cafe, a sports bar, and a rooftop bar with, of course, panoramic views. Meanwhile, South Aussie researchers are pushing for labels on soft drinks, telling us how how many teaspoons of sugar they contain. A new study finding graphic labelling will deter teens from buying them. And in sport, five players have been added to the Crows' extended side ahead of Sunday's clash with the Tigers at the MCG. Nick Murray is in the squad of 26, along with Jordan Dawson, Luke Nankervis, Billy Dowling and Finbar Maley. Jordan Butts and Taylor Walker are out. Adelaide will trim its team this afternoon.
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10: Hello, I'm Rob McLennan. Vigils have been held overnight across the country to honour the life of Kumanjai Little Baby. The largest were in Darwin and Alice Springs, where mourners wore pink as a tribute to the five-year-old, whose body was discovered in a riverbed last week. Three of the four so-called ISIS brides who've returned from a Syrian refugee camp have been arrested. Three touched down in Melbourne last night, with two immediately taken into custody. A third was picked up by federal police at Sydney Airport. Assistant Commissioner Stephen Nutt saying that woman will face court today.
11: Entering or remaining in a declared area and being a member of a terrorist organisation.
10: Thousands of Aussie teachers and students are on alert after a global cyber attack on the Canvas learning platform. While the Education Department says the risk to sensitive data is low, it is urging those impacted to reset passwords. And a man has been arrested on the royal family's Sandringham estate after allegedly threatening Prince Andrew as he walked his dog.
7: Your sport now.
10: Round 9 of AFL continues tonight with the Lions versus the Blues and Port taking on the Bulldogs. Last night, Freo beat the Hawks by 15 points after lagging by 19 at three-quarter time. Coach Justin Longmuir are praising his boys.
12: Four games in 18 days or whatever we did. Didn't hear any players whinging about it, talking about how sore they were. They just got to work.
10: In NRL, the Bulldogs have sunk to a fourth straight defeat, thrashed by the Dolphins 44-12 at Suncorp Stadium. That's the latest news and sport.
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0: Magic weather.
9: Good morning. Possible showers on the way today and on the waters, southerly winds to 20 knots and seas to 1.5 metres. Your top temperatures around the region, Clare Valley 15, Port Augusta, Whyalla and the York Peninsula 19 and Port Pirie and Roxby Downs 20. If you're heading to Adelaide today, expect showers and a top of 19. Saturday is looking like possible showers with your top temperatures tomorrow ranging from 16 in the Clare Valley to 20 in Port Augusta.
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